0: Killer Joe.
1: .1 WEMU, your community NPR station.

I don't find her. Hope you will remind her, staying where she left me, just sitting there and rocking on.

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as Duke Ellington was fond of saying. Hey, we'll stick with the live stuff. 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

0: 89.1 WEMU and Jewett and some other stuff taking us to a news check-in at a minute past 1 o'clock. You know we had to squeeze in some Big Mama Thornton and Hound Dog and the Holmes Brothers. An obvious choice in a tribute to Michael Jewett, Standing in the Need of Love from their Great State of Grace record. 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
1: Make your lunchtime special by joining me, Jeremy Baldwin, every Friday at noon for The Roots Break. Every week we take a deep dive into the past and present of jazz and blues, along with two big sets of roots and Americana music. That's the Friday Roots Break, every Friday from noon until 2, only here on 89.1 WEMU.

Hey, Michael Jewett, it's Joe Taboni, your blues playing buddy from the Big City Blues Cruise. I just wanted to thank you for 40 years

I love that. West Coast Blues, Wes Montgomery, providing the composition and arrangements from the album Movin' West, Wes Montgomery. I'm Tony Mowat. Welcome. It's a Thursday. A lot of good music for you. Up next is vibraphonist Dick Sudhalter.